Yo, Tame Impala and Ginny right there. Dracula, it is 1.94.9 Bay's number one hit music station. Gabby and EJ in the afternoon. Gabby's out. You got EJ rocking solo. And coming up next, that's out of pocket. A chef is facing jail time. What did he do? Oh, we'll break the story down next.

Yo, Ariana Grande, Hate That I Made You Love Me. It is Y94.9, Gabby and EJ in the afternoon. Did you see how Instagram is going to now let you blur your significant other's face? So if you're trying to soft launch someone, you can blur their face, which I feel like is genius. It's Y94.9.

0: 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So there is an adult toy company that's going to start creating AI teachers for the New York School District. We'll talk about it in just a sec.
1: An adult toy company creating teachers? I don't know how I feel about this. Hang on. Oh.

0: It is 194 9 B's number one hit music station. Gabby and EJ in the afternoon. So yes. A company known for their lifelike adult toys now plans to put out AI-powered humanoid robots in a New York classroom as teacher assistants. Realbotix, who owns the Real Doll brand, was once a crypto company, will now roll out its technology this fall in a New York school district. Now, the plan basically is to pair the AI software trained on the district's curriculum, where a seated humanoid robot named Sally that can talk, show facial expressions, and remember past conversations with students. So this is not New York City or anything like that. This is literally for a city outside of New York. But this is really interesting.
1: Yeah, and I'm kind of curious to see how it's going to go for real.
0: Not me, because I feel like it's going to go the same way how everything goes. Like, just hire a real person.
1: Yeah, that's what I mean, though. I think I'm just, like, really turned off by the fact that it's, like, an adult company. Like, I don't know. I
0: mean, listen, what did they say? There was, like, you know, like how they say medicine was meant for this thing, but they got to use it for this thing. So, you know, companies be evolving. I'm not mad at that. Your coin.
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15: 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Two massive title fights headline the card, including slap fighting legend Wolverine. Also on the card is former

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Yo, Zara Larson on Y94.9, the Bay's number one hit music station. Gabby and EJ in the afternoon. Shout out to my girl, Zara Larson. I am so excited for this because you know she's nominated for Song of the Year and Best Dance at the VMAs. You can watch it Sunday at 4:30, of course, on

Yo, Tame Impala and Ginny right there. Dracula, it is Y94.9 at Bay's number one hit music station. I am feeling away being as though I'm going into all of these stores and seeing that they already have Christmas decorations up. Like, come on. You can't disrespect Halloween like that. Wait until after Thanksgiving to put up these Christmas decorations.

Yo, Ariana Grande, hate that I made you love me. It is Y94.9 The Bay's number one hit music station. Gabby and EJ in the afternoon. You ever follow somebody on social media and you think to yourself, why am I following you? Because your whole life is a train wreck. But you don't unfollow them because you want to continue to watch the train wreck. It is Y94.9.

0: 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Gabby and EJ in the afternoon. I'm about to get up out of here. Gabby will be back on Monday. Well, we'll be back on Monday. But first, I want to know, is it ever a good idea to date a coworker?
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That's Patient Zero. While the new for nine, number one for new music discovery. That's a world premiere. I'm loving it. And for Strawberry on everything, I'm at La Crystal Rosas. Hope we're starting our Friday night ride.

Well, the new for nine, the Bay's number one hit music station. Que onda, I'm Crystal Rosas. This is kind of cold, but we all know and love a short king in our lives. Yesterday in Sacramento, there was a short king.

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Just a week ago, our 2026 iHeartRadio Music Festival in Vegas. 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
3: 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Here's what we do at 8 p.m. Wild or Out. You decide, is this song going to move on to Monday night or is the next song? 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Because this one's going up against the Swifties next. Here's Rosé, New Trick.

That was Rosé Nutrick for Wild or Out. You know your job is to vote right now. Is that one going to stay in for Monday night or this one? You can vote on our IG and Twitter at Wild949Swifties. Are we going to get it together? Taylor Swift, Patient Zero now.

Well, then, for 9, the Bay's number one hit music station, I'm Crystal Rosas. We saw this week that Taylor Lautner and his wife, who's also named Taylor, welcomed a baby girl. We're all like, will they name her Taylor? No, her name is Lennon.

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Well, the day for nine, the Bay's number one hit music station. I'm Crystal Rosas. This Uber driver claiming a woman gave her $100 to deliver her cheating boyfriend's belongings to his side chick's house. She's like, I'm messy too, so I did it.

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Monday morning, 8:05 with the JB Show. Our girl Selena has a question about birthday party etiquette. Does she have to invite the whole class for her kids' party? Because she doesn't want to. That's Monday morning, 8:05.

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0: New Taylor Swift, Patient Zero on Y94.9, number one for new music discovery. Ayo, I'm Crystal Rosas with Emily here in Moraga. It's officially fall. How are we feeling?
1: It's my favorite season. It's always just like the nicest time of year. I light a candle. I wear cozy sweaters, things like that. I have so many leaves around my room and flowers, things like that.

0: What man deserves to be a Ken Barbie doll? On Well, the New for Nine, the Bay's number one hit music station, I'm Crystal Rosas. This week it was announced that Lenny Kravitz is officially a Ken doll now. I'm voting for Danny DeVito. 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
1: 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Our girl Selena has a question about birthday party etiquette. 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

Basement every single Friday from 11 to 1 right here on your favorite station, Bay Area. How are we feeling? Yo, your 49ers are 2-0. We got a game this weekend. Man, it's kind of cool, man. Actually, the Niners are here for 3 weeks straight, starting the home opener, then this week and the week after. So we getting a lot of 49er football to start off the season. I love that. That's right. Let us know what you want to hear. It's 888-456-8721 or start on my DMs at DJ E-Rock or open up that free iHeartRadio app and hit that talk back mic button and let us know what it is that you want to hear. All right. It's real easy to hear your favorite song around here. Albert Ramirez in the mix. Let's get it. It's The Basement right here, right now. Wild at 94.9.

is on your radio. Albert Ramirez is in the mix right now. Bay Area, it is Halloween in about a month. And I have a confession to tell you. All right, Bay Area. Look, do not fight me on this. But Bay Area, I do not like Halloween. I don't enjoy it. I wish it never existed. I don't know. It's just not my favorite day. We're going to talk about that up next in 10 minutes, all right? I'll

0: We are in the building. Albert Ramirez in the mix. You know, Albert, everybody in the Bay Area is hitting me up right now and asking me if I really, truly do not like Halloween. I do not enjoy Halloween at all. I don't like trick-or-treaters. I don't like opening the door and giving up candy. I don't even like candy. Is that weird? I'm like a psychopath right now to you, huh? I apologize. I don't know what it is. You know what? Back when I was a kid, I probably still am a kid if you ask my wife, but back when I was a child, I always wanted a really cool Halloween costume. And at the time, my parents, they were busy. They probably didn't make a lot of money at that time. I was probably, 7, 8 years old, but I would never get a cool costume. My parents were always working. They worked across across town. And so we never got to go shopping anytime before maybe like 8 p.m. So all the cool costumes, A, they were gone. And then B, my parents, they made the best out of everything, and I was just too young to really understand that. So they wanted me to celebrate Halloween, but they had to do it by their means. So with that being said, I used to get made fun of for having not only not a cool costume, but also having, you get what I'm saying. So you know what? Halloween, traditionally, I am traumatized by Halloween. So I just don't like it. Yo, let me ask you a question, people. Chat, let me ask you this. How can someone like myself, who is traumatized by Halloween, start to enjoy Halloween again? Would love to get your advice. It's 888-456-8721. You guys are my therapist today.
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6: I can feel my face when I'm with you. My loving, oh, I can't feel my face when I'm with you. My loving,
11: get this party started.

Let's go. The Basement is on your radio. Shout out to our good friends over at Card Vault, Palo Alto, over here in San Francisco as well by the ballpark. And, man, they got to open one in San Jose. Card Vault has to open in San Jose. They got to open up, like right next to Levi's or something. But shout out to the good guys and our good friends over at Card Vault by Tom Brady. As you know, I am a degenerate when it comes down to the hobby. And the hobby is baseball cards, football cards. Football cards, especially because it is football season. I actually ripped a couple packs inside the DJ booth at Levi's Stadium. That is up now on the Radio Basement YouTube. But, man, they keep me right. They keep me right. Card Vault by Tom Brady. Let's go. E-Rock is on your radio. Up next, we've got your question of the night. It's where we ask you a very pressing question. All we need you to do is be as honest as possible. When you're not, we know you're capping and cap. It's not a currency we accept around here. That is coming up 10 minutes away, all right?

on your favorite station, ladies and gentlemen. You know what time it is, right? It is time right now for your question of the night, where we ask you a very pressing question. All we need you to do is be as honest as possible. When you're not, we know you're capping. A cap is not a currency we definitely do not accept around here, all right? Tonight's question. Now, we are 1 month away. 1 month away. There's some change from Halloween night. We're going to see probably some of the greatest costumes and some of the worst costumes. But my question to y'all is, what costume do we do not want to see this year? Tonight's question, what costume do we not want to see this year? Hit us up. It's 888-456-8721. Or slide in my DM. Hit me up on the gram. It's at DJ E-Rock, all right? Let's go. It's the basement right here, right now. Wild at 94.9, the one and only.

0: going on the next couple of days. Giants and Dodgers are in town all weekend at Oracle. Portola takes over Pier 80 Saturday and Sunday. That's going to be a vibe. The Niners are back at Levi's this Sunday against Arizona. Bang, bang, Niner gang. Yo, E40 killed it last week. Also, shout out to Angelina. We had her hanging out by the DJ booth, and we were definitely catching a vibe with the listeners out there. Then Sunday night, man, yo, the VMAs are on TV, so Monday morning, you already know everyone's timeline is going to be full of performances, outfits, and somebody's doing something completely unhinged. Weather is looking solid around the Bay Area. Saturday, we're looking around 69, partly cloudy. Sunday, around 65, some clouds and some sun. Basically, it's perfect. Bring a hoodie just in case Bay Area weather. All right, E-Rock in the building. Albert Ramirez in the mix. It is the basement right here, right now. You know the move right here on Wild 94.9.
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It's Wild 94.9, The Bay's number one music station. We take in all of your shouts and requests. All you got to do is hit us up. It is 888-456-8721. 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Again, that's DJ E-R-O-C-K on the gram. 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All right, let's go. Albert Ramirez in the mix. And let's talk Drake.

not only listen, but watch Drake's FOMO, that's Fear of Missing Out, the album that is out now on all streaming platforms, including YouTube. You can actually watch a short film that he put together not too long ago, man. I actually waited like an hour to see this online, but I loved it. I love that. I know some people are going to say it's too long and it's too indulgent, too much Drake being Drake, but to me, I feel like the world's healing. Now, this is the version of Drake that I really like. He's creative, he's weird, he's funny, cinematic, not afraid to make something that feels bigger than just dropping a single. And I feel like we need more of that. It's basically this hour plus fever dream of visuals, music videos, random celebrity moments, new music, fashion, jewelry, Toronto energy. I love myself some Toronto energy. All of it. Now, Drake himself called it self-funded surrealism. I love that. Self-funded surrealism. We need more of that in this world. And that's exactly what it feels like. The music, amazing. We got new stuff from Don Toliver, including the new FOMO record. And then we got a Choosing Texas remix with Ella Langley and Don Toliver, which is such a random combination that somehow completely made absolute sense. I never knew that was the collab we needed this year. But yes, Bay Area Drake's FOMO is out now. Go peep that. And trust me, man, I tell you right now, I will give it like maybe, I'd say it's a strong 9.2 out of 10. Strong 9.2. And it says a lot.

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It's The Basement right here, right now on your favorite station. It's Wild 94.9, The Bay's number one in music station. A lot of things going down all weekend long here in the Bay Area. Let's talk about all that up next right here, especially Niners and Giants and Portela Day 2. All right, we got more information on all that coming up 10 minutes away. Albert Ramirez.

station. DJ E-Rock is on your radio. That is me. My DJ, Albert Ramirez, is in the mix right now. It's the basement. A lot of great things are happening tonight and tomorrow, but Sunday might be literally the mother of all Sundays. I mean, we got Giants and Dodgers. They wrap up the series 12:05, first pitch at Oracle Park, and they're doing a special Mike Kruko post-game celebration, which is going to be a really cool one for longtime Giants fans. Then at 1:05, our beloved 49ers, they are back at home in Levi's, taking on the Arizona Cardinals. Get this, Niner faithful. It is George Kittle bobblehead day, which means somebody's going to leave Levi's with a win, a bobblehead, and a completely unreasonable amount of confidence going into Monday. Yo, Victory Monday is going to be an absolute vibe. The Portola Festival is also back for day two at Pier 80. The Bay FC, shout out to Amelia Schimmel one time, they play Orlando at 2 p.m. And if you're staying in San Francisco, don't forget the Folsom Street Fair is happening from 11 a.m. to 6 p.m. So Sunday is basically

0: Cannot wait for Sunday's game. 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I mean, I feel like I start to heal from all my summer trauma. 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

Radio. Getting you ready for Bertola this weekend. What up, it's Hoser. This is a special mix featuring some of the artists playing Bertola, including Swedish House Mafia, Max Tyler, Dean Turley, Marlon Hofstadt, and more. Here are your Saturday headliners, Skrillex and Boys Noize, Fine Day Anthem, Crank in the mix, GHR making the berry.

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2: 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Welcome back. It's all about dance music, bringing the club to you. No guests is required. Everyone's a VIP. You're a VIP. You're a VIP. That's what's up. Riddler takes over the mix. Coming up, Disco Dom, Chris Lay, Clooney, the new one from Jazzy, and more. Here's Joe Corey, Whisper, the Unfazed remix. 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

0: company for nine. Hey, it's Selena and Graham from the JV Show. Hope you're having a good weekend.
1: Yeah, busy sports weekend. Yep. Giants, Dodgers, beat LA. Valkyries with a home playoff
0: That's
1: game on
0: right.
1: Sunday. And the Niners at Levi's taking on the Cardinals.
0: All right, so enjoy your weekend. Be back with us starting Monday. We're going to have Gabriel Iglesias tickets at 6:40. Be back here on Wild. Just a

0: 94.9. Hey, it's Selena and Graham from the JV Show. Hope you're having a good weekend.
1: Yeah, busy sports weekend. Yep. Giants, Dodgers beat LA. Valkyries with a home playoff game on Sunday. And the Niners at Levi's taking on the Cardinals.
0: All right, so enjoy your weekend. Be back with us starting Monday. We're going to have Gabriel Iglesias tickets at 6:40. Be back here.

0: Wobbity for nine. Hey, it's Selena and Graham from the JV Show. Hope you're having a good weekend.
1: Yeah, busy sports weekend. Yep. Giants, Dodgers, BLA, Valkyries with a home playoff
0: game on Sunday.
1: And the Niners at Levi's taking on the Cardinals.
0: All right, so enjoy your weekend. Be back with us starting Monday. We're going to have Gabriel Iglesias tickets at 6:40. Be back here on Wild.

0: We got to talk about this Texas deputy and their wife beaten by a Waffle House employee.
1: What did they do?
0: Oh my gosh. In just a second. You know, the Waffle House employees are about that life, y'all.
1: And that's what I'm saying. I feel like if you're going to go in there, you're entering at your own risk at this point.
0: For real.

funny. 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
2: Mm-hmm.
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2: I know. I'm not surprised, though. I feel like once we hit the burr months, it's coming, whether you like it or not.
1: Come on now.

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The fact that Snoop Dogg had everybody on their feet. Ciara did all of that dancing and singing while pregnant. Zara Larsson was great. Get ready to relive once-in-a-lifetime moments starting October 1st. You can watch our iHeartRadio

0: Lena and Graham from the JV Show. Hope you're having a good weekend.
1: Yeah, busy sports weekend. Yep. Giants, Dodgers beat LA. Valkyries with a home playoff
0: That's
1: game on
0: right.
1: Sunday. And the Niners at Levi's taking on the Cardinals.
0: All right, so enjoy your weekend. Be back with us starting Monday. We're going to have games.

0: I feel like people are on their worst behavior right about now. This woman, did you see how she was arrested after stripping naked aboard an American Airlines flight? She was taken into custody after allegedly undressing completely in front of fellow passengers on American Airlines flight 1779, traveling from Baltimore to Miami on Friday. She was trying to get the party started early.
1: Wow.
0: Clearly.
1: Wow.
0: The flight was not diverted, and officers were waiting at the gate upon arrival at Miami International Airport. American Airlines have not publicly commented. You know what's funny?

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My favorite, Zara Larsson, also Ciara. Snoop Dogg did it big. You know you can get ready and relive the once-in-a-lifetime moment starting October 1st, only on Hulu and Disney+.

0: 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Hey, it's Selena and Graham from the JV Show. Hope you're having a good weekend.
1: Yeah, busy sports weekend. Yep. Giants, Dodgers beat LA. Valkyries with a home playoff game on Sunday. And the Niners at Levi's take it on the Cardinals.
0: All right, so enjoy your weekend. Be back with us starting Monday. We're going to have Gabriel Iglesias tickets at 6:40. Be back here on Wild.

0: year review. I hope you know that we're all just going to put down great things about ourselves.
1: Honestly, I hate when they send that to us, too, because it's like, why do I need to review myself? Like, why? Can you

0: So I was reading this article about how this new study is suggesting the foods that people prefer are probably linked to how long they actually live.
1: Oh.
0: Right.
2: Oh.
0: It's kind of crazy because I feel like I've been going down this rabbit hole a lot lately. We got to talk next because researchers actually analyzed this and wow. Hold on. Come on, come on.

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You missed a time. The fact that Snoop Dogg had everybody on their feet. Ciara did all of that dancing and singing while pregnant. Zara Larsson was great. Get ready to relive once-in-a-lifetime moments starting October 1st. You can watch our iHeartRadio Music Festival on

0: Melody for nine. Hey, it's Selena and Graham from the JV Show. Hope you're having a good weekend.
1: Yeah, busy sports weekend. Yep. Giants, Dodgers beat LA. Valkyries with a home playoff game on Sunday. And the Niners at Levi's taking on the Cardinals.
0: All right, so enjoy your weekend. Be back with us starting Monday. We're going to have Gabriel Iglesias tickets at 6:40. Be back here on Wild.

0: over 100 people screamed at the ocean in this San Francisco event. Did you hear about this?
1: Why weren't we there? We should have been invited.
0: I would have.
1: Yeah. Ah! We would have been screaming.
0: We'll talk about it next. Hang on. For just a chance.

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1: Wildity for 9. Hey, it's Selena and Graham from the JV Show. Hope you're having a good weekend.
2: Yeah, busy sports weekend. Yep. Giants, Dodgers beat LA. Valkyries with a home playoff game on Sunday. And the Niners at Levi's taking on the Cardinals.
1: All right, so enjoy your weekend. Be back with us starting Monday. We're going to have Gabriel Iglesias tickets at 6:40. 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

Honestly, I'm so ready for October to begin. I'm ready for spooky season, fall vibes, all of it. 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

1249 The Bay's number one hit music station. Have you started thinking about some costume ideas for Halloween already? We technically only have a little bit over a month to figure it out, so you might want to start thinking of some ideas already. Come on, come on.

0: Shout out to everybody enjoying their weekend here in the Bay. 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

0: having a good weekend.
1: Yeah, busy sports weekend. Yep. Giants, Dodgers, BLA, Valkyries with a home playoff
0: That's
1: game on
0: right.
1: Sunday, and the Niners at Levi's taking on the Cardinals.
0: All right, so enjoy your weekend. Be back with us starting Monday. We're going to have Gabriel Iglesias tickets at 6:40. Be back here on Wild.

Music Station. As somebody who loves watching the show Love is Blind, I am so excited that October 14th we are getting a new season. They shot the season in Boston. This is actually already, season 11? That's crazy that we've gotten so many

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If you've been wanting to do something fun with the family but haven't quite figured out what yet, we have the perfect thing, okay? On next week, make sure you're listening during the JV Show's Yup Nope game at 7:35 a.m. because we're going to be hooking you up with a 4-pack of tickets to Disney on Ice. It's Holiday for 9.

0: for 9. Hey, it's Selena and Graham from the JV Show. Hope you're having a good weekend.
1: Yeah, busy sports weekend. Yep. Giants, Dodgers beat LA. Valkyries with a home playoff game on Sunday. And the Niners at Levi's taking on the Cardinals.
0: All right, so enjoy your weekend. Be back with us starting Monday. We're going to have Gabriel Iglesias tickets at 6:40. Be back here.

While they're frenying the Bay's number one hit music station. So on October 5th, listen to this. So we're not only going to be hooking you up with $1,000, but we are going to qualify you for the chance to win a trip to New York City to check out iHeartRadio's Jingle Balls. So you basically are going to have the perfect ending to 2026. Make sure you're listening because we're going to kick

0: 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Hey, it's Selena and Graham from the JV Show. Hope you're having a good weekend.
1: Yeah, busy sports weekend. Yep. Giants, Dodgers beat LA. Valkyries with a home playoff game on Sunday. And the Niners at Levi's taking on the Cardinals.
0: All right, so enjoy your weekend. Be back with us starting Monday. We're going to have Gabriel Iglesias tickets at 6:40. Be back here on Wild.

0: 94.9. Hey, it's Selena and Graham from the JV Show. Hope you're having a good weekend.
1: Yeah, busy sports weekend. Yep. Giants, Dodgers beat LA. Valkyries with a home playoff game on Sunday. And the Niners at Levi's taking on the Cardinals.
0: All right, so enjoy your weekend. Be back with us starting Monday. We're going to have Gabriel Iglesias tickets at 6:40. Be back here on Wild.

0: It's Quality for 9, the Bay's number one hit music station. Hope you're having a great Saturday. If you are a fan of Love is Blind, then you might have already seen some headlines that we are getting season 11. So get ready. This season was shot in Boston, and that one is set to drop October 14th. I can't wait for this. I'm glad that they announced this and that we don't have to wait too long. You know, sometimes they make the announcement and they're like, it's actually not going to be released until months from now. But nope, just a few weeks away.
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1: We've waited long enough, and I'm so happy that new season of Love is Blind is finally going to be released October 14th. So mark your calendar on that. This season was filmed in Boston.

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Are you following us on Instagram already? 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

0: Melody for Nine. Hey, it's Selena and Graham from the JV Show. Hope you're having a good weekend.
1: Yeah, busy sports weekend. Yep. Giants, Dodgers, beat LA. Valkyries with a home playoff
0: That's
1: game on
0: right.
1: Sunday. And the Niners at Levi's taking on the Cardinals.
0: All right, so enjoy your weekend. Be back with us starting Monday. We're going to have Gabriel Iglesias tickets at 6:40. Be back here on Wild.

0: New music there, Adela Ain in LA, Wild 94.9, number one for new music discovery. What's cracking? You know, on socials, we're besties, right? I'm at La Crystal Rosas. Anna, you're here in San Jose. Who do you want to shout out?
1: I could probably shout out to my husband. This year, it's been 27 years we've been married.
0: Congrats. Me and my husband are celebrating 1 year this weekend. So give us some marriage advice.
1: Communication, even though me and him still communicate. It's like, I thought I told you. No, you didn't tell me. I thought I told you.
0: That's definitely us still sometimes. Thank you for that advice, Anna. If you want to give some marriage advice, you can let us know on socials at Wild949. I'm at La Crystal Rosas.
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11: 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Test it. Trust it. Drive it. It can take it. The 2026 Nissan Rogue. Built for all the noisy, crazy, happy chaos you can throw at it. Nissan Rogue. Number one in new vehicle quality among compact SUVs. For J.D. 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

Well, the new for nine, the Bay's number one hit music station from the JB show. Selena has a question about birthday party etiquette. Does she have to invite her kids' whole class? Because she doesn't want to. They're going to discuss Monday morning, 8:05 on the JB

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0: ready for nine. Hey, it's Selena and Graham from the JV Show. Hope you're having a good weekend.
1: Yeah, busy sports weekend. Yep. Giants, Dodgers beat LA. Valkyries with a home playoff game on Sunday. And the Niners at Levi's taking on the Cardinals.
0: All right, so enjoy your weekend. Be back with us starting Monday. We're going to have Gabriel Iglesias tickets at 6:40. Be back here on Wild.

Well, they're getting down on Wild 94.9's number one hit music station at Pier 80 in the city, the Portola Music Festival. It looks lit. I'm checking IG stories. If this-

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And Instagram now lets you blur people in your stories to help soft launch a relationship.

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1: 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It's called Earrings. 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I am Crystal Rosas. Happy Saturday. Hey, who's this?
2: Is this Crystal?
1: Yeah, who's this? Where are we at?
2: Leonidas the King. Yeah, hello.
1: Hi, and that's a strong name. Leonidas hanging out with us. Thanks for locking in, bro. What's up?
2: Hey, happy anniversary to you.
1: You're so sweet. Yes, me and my husband celebrating 1 year of marriage.
2: You have kids already together?
1: Together? Not yet, but I'm so blessed to be a bonus mom. He has a son, a 14-year-old little Riley, who I help parent to, and he is a blessing.
2: Oh, really? You know, I always following you in Facebook. I'm the one, Leo Del Pilar.
1: Ooh, I'll see you right there. I'll hang out with you on the book, okay?
2: Happy anniversary. That's it.
1: Easy, easy. You hanging out if you're celebrating an anniversary or a birthday. Felicidades to you, too, from Wild 94.9.
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0: 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Hope you're having a good weekend.
1: Yeah, busy sports weekend. Yep. Giants, Dodgers, BLA, Valkyries with a home playoff game on Sunday. And the Niners at Levi's taking on the Cardinals.
0: All right, so enjoy your weekend. Be back with us starting Monday. We're going to have Gabriel Iglesias tickets at 6:40. 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

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I am at La Crystal Rosas on everything. Be here Monday morning, 8:05 with the JV show. Selena has a question about birthday party etiquette. Does she have to invite her kids' whole class? Because she does not want to. Monday morning, 8:05 with the JV show with Selena Graham and Jess.

Feliz Sábado. Well, the new for nine, the Bay's number one hit music station. My name is Crystal Rosas. This is messed up. There are Uber drivers that have been using creepy photos to scare passengers into canceling their rides so that they could collect a cancellation fee. You're that lazy?

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1: 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I am Crystal Rosas. Yesterday was the first Dolly Parton Day. I saw this really cute pink bedazzled sweatshirt. It was $90. Love you, Dolly, but in this economy, no.